0: 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Jij bepaalt nu welke classic zo gedraaid wordt op 2FM Retro. 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We schakelen nu live over naar het battlefield.
1: Hi everyone, I'm Sarah. This is your chance to decide which track takes the crown. Here's how it works. We've selected three killer tracks. All you have to do is listen, pick your favorite, and cast your vote. At the end of the show, the winner will get that all-important replay. Let's not waste any time. Here comes track one. Minimalistics, Struggle for Pleasure.

0: All right. You've heard the three tracks. Now it's up to you. Vote now at 2fm.nl. In 15 minutes, we'll say goodbye to the track with the fewest votes.
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1: With 7 minutes to go, the lead is swapping more than kids trading snacks at lunch. 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
0: Stem nog even snel op 2FM.nl. 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

0: 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De eerste stemmen zijn geteld. We schakelen voor de tussenstand snel over naar het battlefield.
1: All right, Morris, we've checked all the votes, and this contestant is the one who has to leave the battlefield. Nick and Simon, your lips on the mine.
2: Oh, want ik kon niet langer wachten. Na al die slapeloze nachten en
1: For the rest of our contestants, the battle continues. Let's refresh your memory. Here is remaining candidate number one. Lambda, hold on tight.

0: It's crunch time, Morris. The final countdown is ticking away. In less than 15 minutes, we'll know who comes out on top in this battle. Back to you.
1: De eerste afvaller is bekend. Bepaal welke track je zo meteen hoort. 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

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I

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1: 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But first, let's replay today's winning track. Enjoy and catch you tomorrow.
0: VFM Trek Battle.